0: regulators. 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We're damn good, too. 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Gotta be handy with the steel, if you know what I mean. Earn your keep.
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1: 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I know it's just a movie scene. The ending gets the best of me every time.

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1: After this, the after party. After this, the after party. After this, the after party. After this, the after party. After this, the after party.